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That is, if you want to keep your thing together. 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

Barbara? Barbara, this is Shirley. You might not know who I am, but the reason I'm calling you is because I was going through my old man's pockets this morning, and I just happened to find your name and number. So woman to woman, I don't think it's being any more than fair than to call you and let you know where I'm coming from. Now, Barbara, I don't know how you're going to take this, but whether you be cool or come out of a bag on me, you see, it really doesn't make any difference. But it's only fair that I let you know that the man you're in love with, he's mine. From the top of his head to the bottom of his feet, the bed he sleeps in, and every piece of food he eats. You see, I make it possible. Clothes on his back, I buy. 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So I'm telling you these things to let you know how much I love this man. And woman to woman, I think you understand just how much I do to keep him.

should I just step aside and let her take what's rightfully mine? Thank you.

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If I said I'm sorry, baby, would you take me back? You lying. You know you lying. Yes, you, that's how it works.

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Barbara, this is Shirley. 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So woman to woman, I don't think it's being any more than fair than to call you and let you know where I'm coming from. Now, Barbara, I don't know how you're gonna take this, but whether you be cool or come out of a bag on me, you see, it really doesn't make any difference. But it's only fair that I let you know that the man you're in love with, he's mine.

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You see, I make it possible. The clothes on his back, I buy them. The car he drives, I pay the note every month. So I'm telling you these things to let you know how much I love that man. And woman to woman, I

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0: first thing I would hear is, what?
1: Bill! Yeah. Where you been, boy?
0: That's it. That's it. I say, I was out with Sonny Bird and Lil Sonny.
2: Put it all on us.
0: Yeah. I had to put it on somebody.
1: Hey, Bill, what's your mama say?
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1: Bill! Yeah. Where you been, boy?
0: I say, I was out with Sonny Bird and Lil Sonny.
2: Put it all on us.
0: Yeah. I had to put it on somebody.
1: Hey, Bill, what your mama say?
0: She said, boy, now I'm gonna tell you.

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Oh, but wake up, Prodop. This is your boy, Sir Reggie, coming at you from the best city on this side of the welcome state of Texas. Prodop. I'm just residing at the breakout capital of the world, KSAP 96.9, The Breeze. Let it be. Jesus, no other. Welcoming for no one but your boy, Sir Reggie. A Reggie Vision. Now, I have entered

Hey, good morning. This is your boy, Sir Reggie, coming to you from KSAP, some say KSAP. Hey, 96.9 on your radio dial, The Breeze. Hey, I'm in the studio this morning. Yes, I am. 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Port Arthur. You know what we got in store for you today. First of all, I'm not going to go no further until I talk about the Memorial Titans. I told P&G before we walked through the gate, I said, let me tell you something. Be careful what you ask for. Y'all been dodging us for 3 years. You know, we had a good team. Y'all thought we had some scrubs. You come up in there and thought you was going to do what you thought you was going to do. It started off okay for y'all. But, man, it was a finger bite on the end. But, hey, congratulations once again to my Memorial Titans, 34-27. Okay, show you that I'm a good sport. Dallas lost last night to the Saints, 24-27, but I'm proud of them because when I looked at that, it was 24-9 in the third quarter, middle part of the third quarter, and they did a good fight. It just came up short. So, you know, I'm not going to say anything because I know the Steelers got beat up like always. I don't know about San Francisco, but we'll discuss that come Tuesday. Everybody need to go out and get a newspaper. Saturday's News. Oh, man, it's got some stuff in it from The Breeze, y'all, The Breeze. It says, thank you. KSAP 96.9 LPFM, The Breeze, extends heartfelt thanks and participating organizers, dance team members, and sponsors who made our 2026 Senior SummerSlam 1 and 2 an outstanding success. So congratulations to everyone involved, Valerio, Darlene's, the Port Arthur News, the City of Port Arthur, Ann's Kitchen, Port Arthur, LNC, Chick-fil-A, HEB, Motiva, Black Pot Chronicles, DTNY Incorporation, Energy. Oh, and then we want to give a special thanks to our chairs on the line dancers. We had a beautiful time in the studio with Miss Latasha Williams, Miss Glenda Trainer, and Miss Brenda McCall. Miss Latasha Williams, is her program is Keeping It Moving. And our sister Glenda Trainer program is the Port Arthur Shuffle. And Miss Brenda McCall, all those golden foxes. Oh, they just, And we want to recognize Miss Callan Thibodeau from PA Library. We got so much going on today. We even got the opening up for French's. French's Chicken. Got a lot to do say about that, but we congratulate French's for opening up and giving us another place to go to eat. And we want to thank you and remind you that today is the day of the giveaway at Salem's Missionary Baptist Church, located at 1601 6th Street. We need you to go around to the back. Hey, got some fine clothing, got some fine shoes, got some good takeaways like canned goods and stuff, whatever you may need. Salem Church is available under the leadership of our pastor, Donald Tatman. I was going to put his middle name, but he might not want. Well, Donald Joseph Tatman, let me just do that. And we're asking y'all to come. It already got started. I already know there's a crowd out there. So come on and get you a few items and just mingle with the folks and let everybody know that, hey,
you're still alive and well. I love you today. We're going to get the program started. I'll be back once again with some communications. But right now,

I read a few verses 8, 9, and 10. It says, make me to hear joy and gladness, that the bones which thou hast broken, many may rejoice. Hide thy face from my sins, and blot out all my iniquities. Create in me a clean heart, O God, and renew a right spirit within me. May the Lord have a blessing to the hearing, the reading of his holy and understanding word. May God bless you today. Let's continue to keep lifting up the Lord.

Donald Joseph Tatman, Salem. Pastor Gibber Collins, First Christian Faith. 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Pastor Leonard Frazier, Peace for Rest. Pastor Frank Hamilton, Church of Christ. Pastor Troy Hopkins, New Jerusalem. And to all the clergy out there, names that I might not have the opportunity to announce today, get it to me, and we will do that. To all our deacons, my deacons, Brother Carter and Brother Kelly, we know they're doing a good job out there with that clothing giveaway. We just want to have a good success. I seen one of them was out there with them today, Sister Deborah, and we want to give a shout out to Sister Barbara also. Plus, we want to give a shout out to all the deacons over there at Christian Faith and those in vicinities. Want to thank our mayor, tell her good morning. Want to tell our city manager, Ron Burton, good morning. To our council, good morning. And to all of you at the sound of my voice, especially to my church family, Salem Missionary Baptist Church. I know y'all working hard, but have plenty of fluids. Don't let that sun bite you. And to all of you that listen to the program, I thank you from the bottom of my heart. God

I can handle being hungry. I've been hungry before, but not them. Not Emma with her little pump. Not Marcus trying to be a man already at 11. Not my baby Lee.

Lord, but you lifted me up higher, higher, higher. Hey, I want to give a big shout out to the Breeze radio station pilots. So we want to welcome you on this morning to the Breeze Airlines. Flight 96.9 on your runway, 305th Street. Ha, ha, ha. Where it has a touch of class of your Dallas Super Bowl champion Cowboys right here in the beautiful, beautiful, beautiful city of Port Arthur, Texas. Giving a shout out to our prophetess, Prophetess Wendy T. Mosley. Good morning. Chaos, the morning star, the navigator, way, way away, maybe in Philly, but he's navigating right here in the city of Port Arthur. Good morning, my mentor. Officer Ricky Antoine just got a ticket waiting on you. He waiting on you. Good morning, Doc. And the magic man, Magic Mark Petrie. What's going on, my friend? I know you keeping it rolling. And my friend, Pastor Jack Chapman. Good morning, Doc. Dr. Richard Keaton Nash. Good morning, my friend. Good morning. And my sister, Paula Batchelor. Good morning, lady. Good morning. And, of course, I always say good morning to your co-host, Sereji with the Vision, along with DJ Kevin Roy and Officer Megan Adams. We also got DJ Eric Jones, a.k.a. Dr. J. And that man that's moving around, I know his day is full today. You know nobody other than who always you see. L.D. Ray, what's going on, Kuzan? And you know Hollywood Henderson and AC3 is always riding, y'all. They always riding with us in first class. Good morning, good morning, good morning. Cut them pillars loose. Go ahead and take care of that old hygiene and come on and jam with your boy Sereji right here at KSAP 96.9, the new breeze right there on your radio.

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1: But Grace rewrote the ending.
0: I thought I was too broken to heal.
1: But Mercy specializes in broken things.

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You got your boy Sir Reggie in the studio, jamming by himself. He asking for one more day. Hey, you want to reach out and touch me, you can call me at 409-982-0247. Let's have a dialogue. One more day.

Oh, but one more day, that looks like that's going to end our gospel hour. Oh, I know we had a blast. We had a blast. Okay, one more day. Okay, let me go ahead and give us one more. And then I'm going to have to go into the other side of the program. But I just want to thank you guys for the ears that heard and the hearts that received me on this day. God bless you, Bone. For those that got long arms out on the river, I just want to reach around yourself and hug you real. Hold it right there. Oh, yeah. That's going to be a hug from Sir Reggie, the breeze, and the vision to you. Let's close out, guys.

0: Church, 1601 5th Street in Memphis, y'all. To the back, they will be dispensing some clothing, food, canned goods. Come on out there and check them out and see what they got. I'm talking about, hey, you will be impressed. You will be impressed. And all we want you to do is fellowship. That's all we want you to do. Can you do that? Can you do that? God bless you. And we're going to continue to move on.
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Sir Reginald Trainor in the great city of Port Arthur, Texas.

Sheena, Nola, LaTanya, where y'all at? Yeah. That's that PH. Shuffle, y'all.

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I'm right here. I'm right here at KSAP 96.9 The Breeze, y'all. And I'm in the studio.

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Mama told me.

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Before hashtags, before cell phone videos, before the world could rewind the tape, it was Emmett Till, a 14-year-old black boy, taken from his family, tortured, murdered, because a white woman said he offended her.

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Because Breonna Taylor was asleep in her home. 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

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I remember saying amen to lies I didn't even know was lies yet. Listen.

0: Sometimes we ask who really there for us. 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
1: Am I my brother's keeper?
0: Hold on, brother.
1: Brother,
0: I got you.

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0: Good afternoon. 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
1: Sir Reggie. Hey. How you doing today, Sir Reggie?
0: I'm doing well. And yourself?
1: Oh, blessed. The good Lord woke me up this morning.
0: Yes, sir. How's it going?
1: Oh, it ain't going good, man. You sound good, bro. Sounding good, man. Keep on doing what you're doing, man. The breeze is really, really moving on, bro. To the top.

0: That sound like my boy Hollywood. 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
1: You know it. What you,
0: what you trying to do? Disguise your voice or something, man?
1: Yeah.
0: I still know who he is. Thank you, baby. We just, I'm enjoying myself today. I'm just smooling all the way into the regular day. How about that?
1: All right, bro. Keep on doing what you're doing, bro. I appreciate it. The Breeze Nation, keep on listening. Keep it locked.
0: Hello, and you just heard from my boy. That's the man. That's Hollywood.

Some enemies don't come looking like enemies. So tell it. Listen to your problems. Lord have mercy.

out and found lies in shirt pockets, on motel receipts, and written in lipstick on the glass. But baby, when I found another woman's number inside your Bible, that wasn't adultery. That was audacity. Listen.

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1: Hi, Sir Reggie. Listen, I just wanted to say hello to you, and you're doing a good job, okay?
0: Thank you so much. God bless your bone, sister.
1: Thank God bless your sister. 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

0: Good afternoon. 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How you doing?
1: Oh, I'm fine, boy. Are you jigging, boy? Put it down.
0: What's going on? What's going on, my love? How you doing today?
1: Ain't nothing. 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I'm taking long rides. 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
0: All right, I'm going to try, but I got a few more to go, okay? So just keep
1: going. Hey, you jamming.
0: All right, thank you so much. Bless you, baby. Cut your radio down.
1: Why,

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0: Good afternoon, caller. You got Sir Reggie. 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
1: Hey, Sir Reggie. I don't have no catfish, but I give you a plate of garfish.
0: Oh, I love gar. I love gar. How you doing today?
1: Oh, I'm doing good, man. You keep playing that good music, man.
0: I'm going to keep doing it. I got something special just for you covered up right now. How about
1: that? Hey, let me say this. Them youngsters don't know nothing about that.
0: Nah, they don't know nothing about it. I'm trying to teach them something. They just don't want to get it, man, but they're going to get it.
1: All right, boy. You have a good one, man.
0: All right. Be blessed, my brother. Be blessed.

To all the birthdays out there, a happy, happy birthday. Wish you guys a happy birthday. Anybody with an anniversary, happy anniversary. And of course, for all the sick, the laid in, wishing you a better day on today.

Buckle up. For those that got them long arms, wrap them up. Now reach around yourself real, real, real, real tight. Stay right there. Stay right there.

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Rest in peace, Big Hop. Gone but not forgotten, feel me?

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Gonna wear a baby. Turn the lights. Oh, sweetheart. Oh, baby, let's get it on, please. Baby, I love you so much. Turn the lights off. Can I cut the lights off, baby? Oh, please, let's cut the lights off.

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